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0: Nearly all of England will be covered by an amber heat health alert that takes effect later this morning. The UK Health Security Agency is warning health and social care services will likely see higher demand as temperatures could soar to 36 degrees Celsius on Thursday. Public health consultant Dr. Anja Gopfert warns this summer's heat has already proven dangerous.
1: We did publish interim heat mortality data for May and June heat waves, and we do know that we have probably seen at least 3,000 deaths from those heat waves alone. So we do know that this is quite substantial.
0: As a New Forest fire burns for a second night, the National Fire Chiefs Council is calling for money to tackle wildfires from the air.
2: We see more summers like this, we're seeing more Mediterranean conditions on a regular basis, but we will need to see the investment and continued investment in additional equipment.
0: That's Dave Swallow, the council's deputy wildfire lead. The Hampshire fires burnt through an entire area the size of 140 football pitches after a van caught fire on the A31. The road's still shut and visitors are being told to stay away. The number of people killed by an earthquake in Colombia is expected to rise. At least 111 have died and hundreds of buildings were damaged in the west of the country. Rescuers have been searching through the night for people trapped under the rubble. It's the first major crisis since Colombia's new president was sworn in just a few days ago.
3: Compatriotas.
4: Citizens, at this moment I am travelling to Bogota. I have orders to suspend all the meetings and engagements that I had in the capital of the Republic to focus on the natural disaster that today hits at our long-suffering Colombian people.
0: Councils in the UK have been promised more powers to stop bookies and vape shops opening in their areas. Stevie Shillinglaw reports.
5: The government plans to scrap a rule called Aim to Permit, which made it harder for local authorities to say no to gambling stores. Anywhere selling e-cigarettes or offering 24-hour slot and fruit machines will also require planning permission. Prime Minister Andy Burnham says the changes, expected next year, will put communities back in control of their high streets. But the Betting and Gambling Council says empty units are a bigger problem.
0: Great Britain's claimed a first gold medal at the European Athletics Championships in Birmingham. Amy Hunt stormed to glory in the 100 metres to claim her first international title. Britain's defending champion Deanna Asher-Smith came fifth. It was Great Britain's second medal on the opening night after the 4x400 metre mixed relay team won silver. And the wreck of a Royal Navy warship has been found off the coast of the Isle of Wight after more than a century. HMS Tiger was spliced in two when it strayed into the path of another boat during a night training exercise in 1908. It led to the loss of more than half of its crew. Divers and historians have spent 5 years combing through archives to pinpoint its location. You can find more news and sport on our website at forcesnews.com. But for now, that's the latest. I'm Lisa Hartle.

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6: Guess what? I'm so hot.
1: The beat of the armed forces.

0: Four more areas of England entering drought means the conditions now apply to almost three quarters of the country. Sustained rains not forecast, meaning rivers and reservoirs aren't getting chances to replenish the water being used. It's been the driest July in almost 200 years, with temperatures expected to reach 36 degrees Celsius again this week. It's impacting harvests. West Sussex farmer Fran Dubois is worried.
1: Livestock farmers are struggling. They've got no grass to feed their cows, so they're starting to feed their winter feed, which is not a good time of year to be doing that when they should be grazing the grass. But if you look at the national situation and then the situation across Europe, put that all together and it's a recipe for, again, inflation on food.
0: Firefighters are working through the night to tackle flames burning across Heathland in Hampshire's New Forest National Park. They've spread across the size of 140 football pitches sparked from a van fire on the A31 last night. The road's still closed and visitors are asked to stay away. The land's home to a number of rare species. Dave Swallows, the National Fire Chiefs Council's deputy wildfire lead.
2: Things are far from normal. Our current conditions, the vegetation that we're experiencing is nothing like what we'd see in what would be previously a normal summer. The vegetation is extremely dry.
0: Rescuers are searching for survivors after a strong earthquake hit the western parts of Colombia, killing more than 130 people and causing significant damage. The epicentre of the 7.4 magnitude quake was in the Choco region between Medellin and Cali. Luis Vidaro is from BBC Monitoring.
3: Cali is a very large city, around 3 million people in its metropolitan area. And several major cities around also were impacted, cities like Pereira, like Manizales. These are fairly prosperous regions compared to the rest of Colombia. Reports we are getting up to this point is that people sense that institutions reacted very fast and that they brought help to places where it was needed very fast. And in that sense, it was fortunate that it hit in the more developed regions of Colombia.
0: The head of the Zaporizhia region in southern Ukraine says a massive Russian bombardment of the local capital has left 5 people dead and 20 others injured. Ivan Fedorov said industrial facilities, infrastructure and non-residential buildings were hit in the attack. The mayor of Ukraine's capital has reported explosions there too. Cameras that scan your face are being tried out at a London Underground station from today to help police catch those wanted for serious crimes. The live facial recognition technology will check passengers against a watch list with images of anyone who isn't a match immediately deleted. It starts at Victoria with the British Transport Police trial running for 4 months. And it's understood Amazon founder Jeff Bezos is closing in on a deal to buy a stake in Liverpool FC. He'd be part of a consortium. An announcement's expected as early as this week. You can find more news and sports on our website at forcesnews.com. But for now, that's the latest. I'm Lisa Hartle.

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0: The British electronic warfare device secrets being shared with Ukraine.
1: It just makes more pragmatic sense to have the Ukrainians build what they need and have the point of supply close to the front line. That's the key thing.
0: Warnings over UK's water supply as more than 70% of England is now in drought.
2: The amount of water we're using well outstrips the supply.
0: And at least 130 people are killed in Colombia's largest earthquake in years.
3: These are desperate places that have really, really suffered the worst.
4: This is Forces News with Lisa Hartle.
0: Nearly all of England will be covered by an amber heat health alert that takes effect later this morning. The UK Health Security Agency is warning health and social care services will likely see higher demand as temperatures could soar to 36 degrees Celsius on Thursday. Public health consultant Dr. Anya Gopvert warns this summer's heat has already proven dangerous.
5: We did publish interim heat mortality data for May and June heat waves, and we do know that we have probably seen at least 3,000 deaths from those heat waves alone. So we do know that this is quite substantial.
0: More than 70% of England is now officially in drought. The East Midlands, Kent, Sussex and Hampshire are among the latest areas to move into drought status. Emma Howard-Boyd from the Independent National Heat Risk Commission explains why much of the UK is experiencing extreme pressure on water supplies, even though the winter was very wet.
2: As our temperatures increase and we start using more water, I think across the country seeing spikes of up to 30% as we take more baths, more showers, use water in our garden, fill our paddling pools, try and keep our farmland watered as well. This means that the amount of water we're using well outstrips the supply.
0: BBC climate editor Justin Rowlatt says the long dry spell is affecting almost everyone.
6: 45 million people in England now under drought orders. All of Wales is already officially in drought. Nowhere in England is now in normal status because the North East and Yorkshire have moved into the status known as prolonged dry weather. That's the stage before drought. And we've also increased the number of people facing hose pipe bans. It was 23 million people last week. Now it's 27 million people.
0: Dairy farmer Paul Tompkins says the sector has been hit incredibly hard by this year's weather.
7: 70% of UK farmland is grass. Livestock sector, our sheep, our cows for beef, our cattle for dairy and goats, of course, as well, all depend on that green grass to keep themselves nourished. When the grass starts looking brown and like it does now, the nutritional value drops also, which means I have to supplement that feed to our cows. That comes at additional cost.
4: Forces News. This is BFBS.
0: The donation of an electronic warfare device from the UK to Ukraine has captured the interest of many recently, as Britain also shared the intellectual property. Tom Sables breaks down the benefits of this to both sides and a few points to consider.
8: Stonecloak is a tablet-sized device that fits onto missiles to help them evade detection as they travel to hit their target. Giving these to Ukraine will help their projectiles get through Russian air defences, but by sharing the intellectual property, Ukraine can build it themselves. Here's Dr. Thomas Withington, Associate Fellow at the think tank RUSI.
1: It just makes more pragmatic sense to have the Ukrainians build what they need and have the point of supply close to the front line. That's the key thing.
8: The key benefit to the UK is Ukraine can battle test and evolve this capability on behalf of the Brits, who benefit from the technological progress combat offers without being directly involved. But what if Russia gets hold of the tech being fired their way?
1: As military technology gets more and more sophisticated, reverse engineering gets more and more complicated, and it takes time. The iterations of technology are so rapid now that you may very well reverse engineer something and discover its deepest, darkest secrets, only to realize the battle's moved on. You know, that was then, this is now. That technology is now not used.
8: There's a danger using real conflicts as a proving ground for sovereign weapons may provide incentive for what's known as proxy warfare. Big superpowers using smaller nations to indirectly fight one another. The warning from Dr. Withington is that assisting allies to support short-term interests needs to be weighed against potential long-term consequences, a balancing act between technological progress and the way it can impact real lives.
0: Rescuers in Colombia are searching through the night for survivors of a powerful earthquake. At least 130 people are known to have died, though that's expected to rise. Hundreds of buildings were damaged in the west of the country and people are still trapped under rubble. Barbara Millo works at the World Vision charity and says the priority is to set up child-friendly areas.
9: These are spaces where children, if they lost their parents or they don't know where they are, can come together, have some space of activities to play, to become children again.
0: As a new forest fire burned for a second night, the National Fire Chiefs Council is calling for money to tackle wildfires from the air.
10: If we see more summers like this, we're seeing more Mediterranean conditions on a regular basis. But we will need to see the investment and continued investment in additional equipment.
0: That's Dave Swallow, the council's deputy wildfire lead. The Hampshire fires burnt through an area the size of 140 football pitches after a van caught fire on the A31. And a dinghy with 230 migrants has arrived in Dover from France, setting a new record for the number of people in a small single boat. The Home Office said gangs facilitating the journeys were using reckless and dangerous tactics. Mina Cuevas from the Immigration Observatory at the University of Oxford said it could be a sign that smugglers are under pressure.
11: In a sense, it might tell us that there's more and more pressure on smugglers around the French coast. Authorities have tried more and more to confiscate small boats, to disrupt supply chains, to make it harder for smugglers to get their hands on these boats in the first place. And that might be giving them a reason to fit an ever larger number of people onto a smaller number of boats.
4: Forces News. This is BFBS.
0: The Duchess of Edinburgh has made her first official engagement as royal patron of the Armed Forces para snow sport team. Simon Hunter reports from the Snow Centre in Hemel Hempstead.
12: Today's visit to the Hertfordshire Indoor Snow Slopes marked the formal announcement of the Duchess as the charity's royal patron. Her Royal Highness met athletes, coaches, volunteers and supporters of the charity, which aims to rebuild confidence and resilience in wounded, injured and sick personnel and veterans through adaptive snow sport. Among those she met today was Afghanistan veteran Stephen Arnold.
13: Great to have Her Royal Highness on board. The status she brings, she's like just talking to today, she's like, she just listened to everything we had to say. She's really passionate about skiing. I think she actually loves skiing herself, which is a massive help. Yeah, to see her on the slopes and chatting to everyone today has been amazing. And yeah, hopefully that can help raise the profile of the charity. They have got quite a good profile already, but it only helps to have people like the Duchess, you know, raising that profile and have her hopefully come to more events and yeah, help out and come to events like whenever she can. So it'd be amazing to have her on board.
12: Arnold, along with a spectrum of injured veterans and Paralympians, including cyclist Jaco van Gaas, is aiming for an unprecedented, unsupported winter crossing of the huge Finnmarksvidda Plateau in Norway early in 2027. The team of four is hoping to raise money and awareness for the charity. Simon Hunter, BFBS Forces News, Hemel Hempstead.
4: Forces News, Sports.
0: FIFA President Gianni Infantino is being urged to put the good of football ahead of his personal desire to stay in position, according to former council member of the world governing body, Aisha Johansson. Three confederations, including UEFA, say Infantino's broken their trust through deception. Johansson is also the ex-president of the Sierra Leone Football Association. She stepped down when realising she was unable to change a toxic culture.
14: I did that. I stepped down in 2021 for the good of all. The good of football. So maybe, in reflection, if you ask me, I that's what I would say to him, that maybe for the good of all, and you might be wanting to think of that.
0: Nottingham Forest will face Leeds in the headline match of round two of the EFL Cup. The draw was made last night before Plymouth beat Devon rivals Exeter 2-0 to set up a clash with newly Premier League Coventry. Elsewhere, David Moyes will take his Everton side to Preston, the club he started his managerial career at in 1998. British sprinter Amy Hunt is celebrating her first international title after claiming gold in the European Athletics Championship last night. She stormed the 100 metres in 11 seconds, defending champion Dina Asher-Smith, finishing fifth. There was also a silver medal for the Great Britain mixed 4x400 metre relay team.
15: It feels so sweet, honestly. I've had such a string of silvers. I'm starting to get a bit fed up of it, so I thought it was time for gold.
0: And today, Keely Hodgson will start her 800 metre meet heats, and tonight, the men's 100 metres is the final event.
16: Forces News.
0: Headlines. Nearly all of England will be covered by an Amber Heat health alert that takes effect later this morning. The UK Health Security Agency is warning health and social care services will likely see higher demand as temperatures could soar to 36 degrees on Thursday. And at least 130 people have died and dozens more injured after a powerful earthquake struck Western Colombia. That's the latest. I'm Lisa Hartle.
4: The beat of the armed forces. Break it down. The FBS beats.

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2: Nearly all of England will be covered by an amber heat health alert that takes effect later this morning. The UK Health Security Agency is warning health and social care services will likely see higher demand as temperatures could soar to 36 degrees Celsius on Thursday. Public health consultant Dr. Anya Gopferts warns this summer's heat has already proven dangerous.
3: We did publish interim heat mortality data for May and June heat waves, and we do know that we have probably seen at least 3,000 deaths from those heat waves alone. So we do know that this is quite substantial.
2: As a New Forest fire burned for a second night, the National Fire Chiefs Council's calling for money to tackle wildfires from the air.
4: We see more summers like this, we're seeing more Mediterranean conditions on a regular basis, but we will need to see the investment and continued investment in additional equipment.
2: That's Dave Swallow, the council's deputy wildfire lead. The Hampshire fires burnt through an area the size of 140 football pitches after a van caught fire on the A31. The road's still shut and visitors are being told to stay away. The number of people killed by an earthquake in Colombia is expected to rise. At least 130 people have died and hundreds of buildings were damaged in the west of the country. Rescuers have been searching through the night for people trapped under rubble. It's the first major crisis since Colombia's new president was sworn in just a few days ago.
5: Compatriotas.
6: Citizens, at this moment I am travelling to Bogota. I have orders to suspend all the meetings and engagements that I had in the capital of the Republic to focus on the natural disaster that today hits at our long-suffering Colombian people.
2: Councils in the UK have been promised more powers to stop bookies and vape shops opening in their areas. Stevie Shillinglaw reports.
7: The government plans to scrap a rule called aim to permit, which made it harder for local authorities to say no to gambling stores. Anywhere selling e-cigarettes or offering 24-hour slot and fruit machines will also require planning permission. Prime Minister Andy Burnham says the changes, expected next year, will put communities back in control of their high streets. But the Betting and Gambling Council says empty units are a bigger problem.
2: Great Britain's claimed a first gold medal at the European Athletics Championships in Birmingham. Amy Hunt stormed to glory in the 100 metres to claim her first international title. Britain's defending champion Dina Asher-Smith came fifth. It was GB's second medal on the opening night after the 4x400m mixed relay team won silver. And cameras that scan your face are being tried out at London Underground stations from today to help police catch those wanted for serious crimes. The live facial recognition technology will check passengers against a watch list with images of anyone who isn't a match immediately deleted. It starts at Victoria with the British Transport Police trial running for 4 months. You can find more news and sports on our website at forcesnews.com. But for now, that's the latest. I'm Lisa Hartle.
8: Picture with that. The beat of the armed forces.

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1: 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Temptations are inviting.

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I miss you. 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

0: The Prime Minister has told his Justice Secretary to find a way to keep PC Andrew Harper's killers behind bars before the early release for prisons come into effect this October. They're due for early release under a planned scheme to ease overcrowding in England and Wales. The decision comes after the government yesterday says it wasn't possible to simply exempt the two men. Sky's political correspondent Amanda Acas.
1: Just last week, when he announced the result of that review that he commissioned into the Starmer-era policy of early release, he announced that it would be just rapists, groomers, and the most serious child sexual offenders who would be excluded from the plans.
0: Amber heat health alerts come into force across most of England this morning as temperatures start to climb again at the start of the summer's latest predicted heatwave. The UK's Health Security Agency is warning significant impacts are likely. Meanwhile, 45 million people across the country are now living in areas officially in drought. Emma Howard-Boyd from the Independent National Heat Risk Commission explains why much of the UK is experiencing extreme pressure on water supplies, even though the winter was very wet.
2: As our temperatures increase and we start using more water. I think across the country, seeing spikes of up to 30% as we take more baths, more showers, use water in our garden, fill our paddling pools, try and keep our farmland watered as well. This means that the amount of water we're using well outstrips the supply.
0: More than 130 people have been killed after a powerful earthquake in Colombia. The 7.4 magnitude quake has shook several cities and destroyed buildings, leaving dozens injured and many still trapped under rubble. The country's government has declared a national disaster. Dr. Juan Gayogo in Cali, a city badly hit, has posted this plea on social media.
3: All of the people that can come to help at the clinic, please come quick. I have many people at the ICU, in hospital. We need to get them out. All the buildings have collapsed. It is completely destroyed. I have many patients that need to get out.
0: UK councils have been promised more powers to stop betting and vape shops from opening in their areas. The government says the plans will put communities back in control of their high streets. Live facial recognition technology is being tried out across London underground stations from today to help catch those wanted for serious crimes. The camera will check passengers against a watch list with images of anyone who isn't a match immediately deleted. The trial by British Transport Police will start at Victoria. And Britain's won a first gold medal at the European Athletics Championships in Birmingham, with sprinter Amy Hunt taking 100 metres gold last night. It was GB's second medal on the opening night after the 4x400 metre mixed relay team won silver. That's the latest. I'm Victoria Lawrence. The beat of the

that you never made a name for yourself, a master wealth. 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Never made it out the cage, still out there moving in them streets. Never had the baddest woman in the game up in your sheets. Would they be down to ride now? They used to hide from you, lie to you, but y'all know we were made for each other. So I find you and hold you down. Missing, say, hold up. They don't love you like I love you. Slow down. They don't love you like I love you.

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and run it. Big bag, bustin' out the Bentley Bentley.

0: PM orders plans to stop release of PC Andrew Harper's killers.
1: We're expecting our police officers to put themselves on the line, and it's not unreasonable that we expect the government to have their back.
0: At least 132 killed in Colombia's largest earthquake in years.
2: It almost felt like an out-of-body experience of just being like, get out, get out.
0: And the British electronic warfare device secrets being shared with Ukraine.
3: It just makes more pragmatic sense to have the Ukrainians build what they need and have the point of supply close to the front line.
4: This is Forces News with Victoria Lawrence.
0: The Prime Minister has told his Justice Secretary to find a way to keep PC Andrew Harper's killers behind bars before the early release for prisons comes into effect this October. Jesse Cole and Albert Bowers, who were convicted of manslaughter, are due for early release under a planned scheme to ease overcrowding in England and Wales. The decision comes after the government yesterday said it wasn't possible to simply exempt the two men who are halfway through their 13-year sentences. BBC's political correspondent Harry Farley.
5: A government spokesperson told the BBC the Prime Minister had asked Alex Norris to work through further options to keep a greater number of the most serious offenders in prison, including the killers of PC Harper. It's not clear how he would do that. Yesterday, Downing Street said it would not be possible to exempt just one or two offenders convicted of manslaughter. If everyone convicted of that offence was removed from the early release scheme, hundreds more would be kept in jail, potentially accelerating a crisis in overcrowding.
0: PC Harper's mother, Debbie Adlam, last week said she was horrified at the prospect of the men going free.
6: We're bitterly disappointed. You know, I don't feel like we should be in this position. It's not somewhere we would expect to be. And we would, you know, really feel like we should have more support than this, and Andrew deserves better than this, and so do we.
0: Thames Valley Police and Crime Commissioner Matthew Barber says officers feel entirely unsupported.
1: We're expecting our police officers and indeed our other emergency service workers to put themselves on the line for the rest of us day in and day out. It's not unreasonable that we expect the government to have their back.
4: Forces News. This is BFBS.
0: At least 132 people are dead and a state of emergency has been declared after Colombia was hit by one of its largest earthquakes in years. The 7.4 magnitude quake shook several cities. Dan Cutler from London was among those caught in the chaos. He'd just spent one night in Cali when the earthquake struck.
2: It almost felt like an out-of-body experience of just being like, get out, get out. Suddenly realising that there actually is, could be in genuine danger, which seemed like a switch flipped. Terrifying. It was just very, very scary.
0: More than 480 people were injured in the quakes. Dr. Juan Guayeo, also in Cali, posted this plea on social media.
7: All of the people that can come to help at the clinic, please come quick. I have many people at the ICU, in hospital. We need to get them out. All the buildings have collapsed. It is completely destroyed. I have many patients that need to get out.
0: Hundreds of buildings have been damaged in the west of the country and the number of dead is expected to rise with more people feared trapped in rubble. Barbara Mello works with the World Vision charity and says the priority is to help children.
8: These are spaces where children, if they lost their parents or they don't know where they are, can come together, have some space of activities to play, to become children again.
0: Some other news now, and nearly all of England will be covered by an amber heat health alert that takes effect later this morning. The UK Health Security Agency is warning health and social care services will likely see higher demand. Meanwhile, 45 million people across the country are now living in areas officially in drought. Ukrainian officials say Russian attacks have killed 5 people and injured 20 in the southeastern city of Zaporizhia. Kyiv was also struck, triggering warehouse fires in the capital. Councils in the UK have been promised more powers to stop bookies and vape shops opening in their areas. It's part of government plans aimed at improving high streets. Cameras that scan your face are being tried out at London Underground stations from today to help police catch those wanted for serious crimes. The technology will check passengers against a watch list. A new research has revealed August is the worst month for drink drive crashes. The RAC says an average of 721 people are injured or killed in August.
4: This is Forces News.
0: The donation of an electronic warfare device from the UK to Ukraine has captured the interest of many recently, as Britain also shared the intellectual property. Tom Sables breaks down the benefit of this to both sides and a few points to consider.
9: Stonecloak is a tablet-sized device that fits onto missiles to help them evade detection as they travel to hit their target. Giving these to Ukraine will help their projectiles get through Russian air defences, but by sharing the intellectual property, Ukraine can build it themselves. Here's Dr. Thomas Withington, Associate Fellow at the think tank RUSI.
3: It just makes more pragmatic sense to have the Ukrainians build what they need and have the point of supply close to the front line. That's the key thing.
9: The key benefit to the UK is Ukraine can battle test and evolve this capability on behalf of the Brits, who benefit from the technological progress combat offers without being directly involved. But what if Russia gets hold of the tech being fired their way?
3: As military technology gets more and more sophisticated, reverse engineering gets more and more complicated, and it takes time. The iterations of technology are so rapid now that it's, you may very well reverse engineer something and discover its deepest, darkest secrets, only to realize the battle's moved on. You know, that was then, this is now. That technology is now not used.
9: There's a danger using real conflicts as a proving ground for sovereign weapons may provide incentive for what's known as proxy warfare. Big superpowers using smaller nations to indirectly fight one another. The warning from Dr. Withington is that assisting allies to support short-term interests needs to be weighed against potential long-term consequences, a balancing act between technological progress and the way it can impact real lives. BFBS Forces
0: News. The Duchess of Edinburgh has made her first official engagement as Royal Patron of the Armed Forces Para Snow Sport Team. Simon Hunter reports from the Snow Centre in Hemel Hempstead.
10: Today's visit to the Hertfordshire Indoor Snow Slopes marked the formal announcement of the Duchess as the charity's Royal Patron. Her Royal Highness met athletes, coaches, volunteers and supporters of the charity, which aims to rebuild confidence and resilience in wounded, injured and sick personnel and veterans through adaptive snow sport. Among those she met today was Afghanistan veteran Stephen Arnold.
11: Great to have her Royal Highness on board. The status she brings, she's like, just talking to today, she's like, she just listened to everything we had to say. She's really passionate about skiing. I think she actually loves skiing herself, which is a massive help. Yeah, to see her on the slopes and chatting to everyone today has been amazing. And yeah, hopefully that can help raise the profile of the charity. They have got quite a good profile already, but it only helps to have people like the Duchess, you know, raising that profile and have her hopefully come to more events and yeah, help out and come to events like whenever she can. So it'd be amazing to have her on board.
10: Arnold, along with a spectrum of injured veterans and Paralympians, including cyclist Jaco van Gaas, is aiming for an unprecedented, unsupported winter crossing of the huge Finnmarksvidda Plateau in Norway early in 2027. The team of four is hoping to raise money and awareness for the charity. Simon Hunter, BFBS Forces News, Hemel Hempstead. Forces
0: News, Sports. FIFA President Gianni Infantino is being urged to put the good of football ahead of his personal desire to stay in position, according to former council member of the world governing body, Aisha Johansson. Three confederations, including UEFA, say Infantino's broken their trust through deception. Johansson stepped down when realising that she was unable to change a toxic culture.
12: I did that. I stepped down in 2021 for the good of all, the good of football. So maybe, in reflection, if you ask me, I that's what I would say to him, that maybe for the good of all, and you might be wanting to think of that.
0: Nottingham Forest will face Leeds in the headline match of round two of the EFL Cup. The draw was made on Monday evening before Plymouth beat Exeter 2-0 to set up a clash with Coventry. Elsewhere, David Moyes will take his Everton side to Preston, the club he started his managerial career at in 1998. And British sprinter Amy Hunt is celebrating her first international title after claiming gold in the European Athletics Championship last night. She stormed the 100 metres in 11 seconds. There was also a silver medal for Great Britain mixed 4x4 metre relay team. And tonight, the men's 100 metres is the final event. Forces News headlines. The Prime Minister's told his Justice Secretary to find a way to exclude PC Andrew Harper's killers from an early release scheme. At least 132 people have died in Colombia's largest earthquake. And much of England will be covered by amber heat health alerts this morning. That's the latest. I'm Victoria Lawrence.
13: heartbeat of the armed forces. DJ, turn it

The Beat of the Armed Forces. BFAS Beats. Some people read the page differently. If you're dyslexic, think you might be, or support someone who is, the Defence Dyslexia Network is here for you. Led by people with lived experience, the network supports serving personnel, civil servants,

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2: 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Maybe we should all leak it together. Here. You only live once. Let the people see.

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5: Guess what? I'm so hot.
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fit in one SUV. No. SOS. Somebody rescue me. I got too many, got too many, many. All I got. They could last me the next 2 weeks. Alright.

0: Andy Burnham's ordered his justice secretary to find a way to keep a police officer's killers in jail. He's under growing pressure from the family of PC Andrew Harper not to allow the men's early release under a scheme aimed at easing prison overcrowding in England and Wales. The Prime Minister's told Alex Norris to work through further options. Last week, Mr. Norris insisted the scheme's necessary.
1: Were we not to make these changes, then we would run out of prison places in this October or November. I know that's difficult. I know that's created harm, and that's none of that, you know, it's not Lizzie Harper's fault. And, you know, I'm sorry that she's been put into this situation as a result. I genuinely am.
0: Ukrainian officials say at least 6 people have been killed by Russian attacks in the southeastern city of Zaporizhia overnight. 20 others have also been injured by the missile attacks. There were also explosions in Kyiv. Russia says Ukraine carried out another drone attack on a Wildberries warehouse. BBC's Ukraine correspondent Jan Johnson in Kyiv says Volodymyr Zelensky has announced such strikes will continue.
2: The president told his people that these sort of attacks were designed to bring home to the Russian people that there was no alternative to ending this conflict but finding peace. He said that those strikes would continue so that ordinary Russians felt the impact of this war and would put pressure on their governments to bring about a negotiated settlement.
0: At least 132 people are dead in a state of emergency has been declared after Colombia was hit by one of its largest earthquakes in years. Hundreds of buildings have been damaged in the west of the country and the number of dead is expected to rise. Nearly all of England will be covered by an amber heat health alert that takes effect later this morning. The UK Health Security Agency is warning health and social care services will likely see higher demand. Public health consultant Dr. Anja Gopfert warns this summer's heat has already proven dangerous.
3: We did publish interim heat mortality data for May and June heatwaves, and we do know that we have probably seen at least 3,000 deaths from those heatwaves alone. So we do know that this is quite substantial.
0: Nearly 3/4 of England was declared in drought yesterday. Vietnam has begun building what it describes as its largest and most advanced domestically made anti-submarine warship. It's reported the vessel will also have most of its weapons and military equipment developed or assembled in the country. Cameras that scan your face are being tried out at London Underground stations from today to help police catch those wanted for serious crimes. The live facial recognition technology will check passengers against a watch list, with images of anyone who isn't a match immediately deleted. It starts at Victoria with the British Transport Police trial running for 4 months. And British sprinter Amy Hunt's won 100 metres gold at the European Athletics Championships, calling it a coming of age of moment. That's the latest. I'm Victoria Lawrence.
4: If the beat hits, I'm ready to go. The beat of the army.

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6: 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I'm so hot.
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2: Angela Rayner's confirmed the killers of PC Andrew Harper will be exempt from the government's early release scheme for prisoners in England and Wales. The government's going to set out how it'll keep the most serious criminals in jails next month. Downing Street's wrote back on yesterday's claim that it was not possible to single out one or two offenders. Dame Vera Baird is the former victims commissioner.
3: I do respect the Prime Minister for taking a fresh look at it, but a real problem surely too is if we start exempting individual people because of the emotion attached to their victim, we are sentencing on a very, very poor principle indeed.
2: Amber heat health alerts have come into force covering all regions of England aside from the northeast until Friday evening. Temperatures are expected to reach the mid-30s in some areas on Thursday in what will be the fifth heatwave this year. More than 160 people are now known to have died following a devastating earthquake in Colombia. Some rescuers are using their bare hands to dig through collapsed buildings. A national disaster has been declared after the quake struck the west of the country yesterday. Barbara Mello, a charity worker who lives there, says it's been horrific.
4: It was a disaster. It was a very long time where we wait to the earth to stop moving. The communications didn't work. Electricity, they didn't have that. Public services were intermittent.
2: Ukraine and Russia have continued striking each other overnight. Ukrainian officials say six people were killed in the city of Zaporizhia, and in southern Russia, warehouses belonging to the online retailer Wildberries were struck by Ukraine. UK councils have been promised more powers to stop betting and vape shops from opening in their areas. The government says the plans, including compulsory planning permission for new vape shops, will put communities back in control of their high streets. A children's charity has revealed social media platforms and apps have been mentioned thousands of times during counselling sessions. The NSPCC says TikTok's the company named most often during the support slots delivered by its Childline helpline. There were a total of 5,500 mentions in the 12 months to March. Sport, and British sprinter Amy Hunt is celebrating her first international title after claiming gold in the European Athletics Championship. She stormed the 100 metres in 11 seconds.
5: It feels so sweet, honestly. I've had such a string of silvers. I'm starting to get a bit fed up of it, so I thought it was time for gold.
2: And Tottenham defender Mickey van der Ven has signed a new long-term deal at Tottenham until 2031. The Netherlands international says it's clear the direction the club wants to go in after extending his stay in North London. The centre-half to help Spurs win the Europa League in 2025 and also captain the side during the final six matches of last season. That's the latest. I'm Victoria Lawrence.

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0: The beat of the armed forces. Come on with the beats, beats. The FBS beats.
1: Little bit of duck. Come alive at night. And let's see how you shake that. Vibrate. Let's see how you make that. Little bit of this, a little bit of that.

long time, can you keep it quiet? She wanna spend a day in her life with me and my bring a friend for a friend. Short and sweet, she's 5'5" with the curly hair, she a 10 out of 10.

0: The government will set out how it'll keep the killers of PC Andrew Harper in prison when Parliament returns next month. Andy Burnham last night told the Justice Secretary to work through further options to ensure serious criminals are exempt from an early release scheme in England and Wales. Last week, rapists and child sex offenders were barred from early release, but Downing Street said going further would put the prison system at risk of collapse. The legal commentator Joshua Rosenberg says the government may also decide to bar offenders with a certain length of sentence.
1: What Parliament says is that the Secretary of State, who makes the regulations, has the power to make different provisions for different purposes or areas. So what I think the government may be looking at is the possibility of making a different provision for people sentenced to, say, over 10 years in prison, which is what happened to the two men responsible for the manslaughter of PC Harper.
0: Ukrainian officials say at least six people have been killed by Russian attacks in the southeastern city of Zaporizhia overnight. 20 others have also been injured by the missile attacks. Meanwhile, Ukraine has again hit warehouses belonging to the online retailer Wildberries. BBC's Ukraine correspondent Dan Johnson in Kyiv says Volodymyr Zelensky has announced such strikes will continue.
2: The president told his people that these sort of attacks were designed to bring home to the Russian people that there was no alternative to ending this conflict but finding peace. He said that those strikes would continue so that ordinary Russians felt the impact of this war and would put pressure on their government to bring about a negotiated settlement.
0: More than 130 people are now known to have died after a 7.4 magnitude earthquake hit Colombia yesterday. Hundreds of others have been injured and many people are still trapped beneath the rubble. Amber heat health alerts have come into effect across most of England as highs could soar to nearly 30 degrees later. Firefighters are continuing to battle a wildfire in Hampshire, which has closed the main road through the New Forest. Councils could soon be handed more powers to stop betting and vape shops opening on high streets. Andy Burnham's planning to scrap rules which restrict authorities' ability to block bookies' shops across Britain. A new store selling e-cigarettes in England will need to apply to councils. Housing Minister Sally Jameson says bold steps are needed.
3: We need a longer-term strategy to really make sure we have a full regeneration of our high streets, particularly in towns and smaller cities who have really struggled in the aftermath of COVID and that demise of in-person retail. So this is another step really on the journey to see that revitalisation.
0: And US media says President Trump left a NATO summit in Turkey last month on a secret military flight when the White House said he was flying on Air Force One. The trick was reportedly prompted by an Iranian assassination threat. That's the latest. I'm Victoria Lawrence.

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0: PM confident of preventing early release of PC Harper's killers.
1: I do respect the Prime Minister for taking a fresh look at it.
0: Britain shares electronic warfare technology with Ukraine.
2: It just makes more pragmatic sense to have the Ukrainians build what they need and have the point of supply close to the front line.
0: And Donald Trump backs FIFA's boss, calling him fantastic.
3: Voices News with Victoria Lawrence.
0: The Prime Minister says he's increasingly confident that the early release of the killers of PC Andrew Harper can be stopped. There's been huge concern that two of the three men responsible for the police officer's death could be freed in January, halfway through their sentences, under the scheme to ease pressure on prison places in England and Wales. Andy Burnham says he has asked the Justice Secretary to fast-track the development of a plan to create more space within the prison system to allow the government to reduce the number of people released early. PC Andrew Harper's mother, Debbie Adlam, says she hopes ministers will follow through on their plans.
4: I can't have complete confidence. To protect yourself, you have to... Well, you learn, don't you, that, you know, you get hope and then it's dashed. So it doesn't do you any good to go through those emotions. So, you know, I just want this to be... looked at properly the way it should be. You can't let people think they can get away with things like this with a very light sentence, because our society deserves better than that.
0: Cabinet Minister Angela Rayner says overcrowding is an issue the government was committed to finding a solution to.
5: That may mean looking at speeding up foreign nationals from being deported and removed from the country in our prisons, but also looking at these indefinite sentences that are from previous decades and looking at if there is a way in which that we can review those cases.
0: Downing Street's rode back on yesterday's claim that it was not possible to single out one or two offenders. Dame Vera Baird is the former Victims Commissioner.
1: I do respect the Prime Minister for taking a fresh look at it, but a real problem surely too is if we start exempting individual people because of the emotion attached to their victim, we are sentencing on a very, very poor principle indeed.
3: Forces News.
6: This is BFBS.
0: Ukraine's President Zelensky says the most deadly attack on his country last night on Zaporizhia involved North Korean missiles. Russian strikes have killed at least 9 people. Meanwhile, Ukraine has again hit warehouses belonging to the online retailer Wildberries. The BBC's Dan Johnson is in the Ukrainian capital.
7: It was another intense round of Russian strikes on Ukrainian cities last night. There were air raids in Kyiv just after midnight. The sirens first sounded here, and then there were quite intense explosions soon after, though that may have been the air defences here operating. There was a second air raid in this city at around 3:30 a.m. Also a strike affecting a children's hospital on the edge of the capital, but those patients and staff were sheltering in their basement. Nobody was hurt there. But in Zaporizhia, there was an intense strike last night involving ballistic missiles, which has left 6 people dead and 19 wounded. There were more reported deaths in Dnipropetrovsk. And we got figures from Ukrainian officials saying that 120 drones were fired by Russia last night towards Ukrainian cities. Most of those shot down, but some having got through.
0: Some other news now, and US media are reporting President Trump left a NATO summit in Turkey last month on a secret military flight when the White House said he was flying aboard Air Force One. The ruse involved him hiding in a catering vehicle to take him to the other aircraft due to a threat from Iran. More than 160 people are now confirmed dead after a powerful earthquake in Colombia. Rescuers have spent the night digging through the rubble of collapsed buildings in the country's coffee-growing region. Amber heat health alerts have come into effect across most of England. Firefighters are continuing to battle a wildfire in Hampshire. A court in Syria has sentenced the former president Bashar al-Assad to death for crimes committed during the country's civil war. The ousted leader was not in court. He fled to Russia. The UK has become the first country in Europe to approve a daily weight loss pill made by the drug company behind the Mounjaro jab. It'll be available privately on prescription.
3: This is Forces News.
0: The donation of an electronic warfare device from the UK to Ukraine has captured the interest of many recently, as Britain also shared the intellectual property. Tom Sables breaks down the benefit of this to both sides and a few points to consider.
8: Stonecloak is a tablet-sized device that fits onto missiles to help them evade detection as they travel to hit their target. Giving these to Ukraine will help their projectiles get through Russian air defences, but by sharing the intellectual property, Ukraine can build it themselves. Here's Dr. Thomas Withington, Associate Fellow at the think tank RUSI.
2: It just makes more pragmatic sense to have the Ukrainians build what they need and have the point of supply close to the front line. That's the key thing.
8: The key benefit to the UK is Ukraine can battle test and evolve this capability on behalf of the Brits, who benefit from the technological progress combat offers without being directly involved. But what if Russia gets hold of the tech being fired their way?
2: As military technology gets more and more sophisticated, reverse engineering gets more and more complicated, and it takes time. The iterations of technology is so rapid now that you may very well reverse engineer something and discover its deepest, darkest secrets, only to realize the battle's moved on. You know, that was then, this is now. That technology is now not used.
8: There's a danger using real conflicts as a proving ground for sovereign weapons may provide incentive for what's known as proxy warfare. Big superpowers using smaller nations to indirectly fight one another. The warning from Dr. Withington is that assisting allies to support short-term interests needs to be weighed against potential long-term consequences, a balancing act between technological progress and the way it can impact real lives.
3: BFBS Forces News.
0: Donald Trump is warning football federations it would be a terrible mistake to force out FIFA president Gianni Infantino. He continues to face huge pressure to resign following his failed plan to sell stakes in the World Cup. Well, Ned Kelly joins me in the studio now. Ned, what has Donald Trump said?
9: Well, in a Truth Social post, Mr. Trump said removing the FIFA president would actually be a costly move. He called him a fantastic leader of football's governing body, who has presided over the most successful World Cup. It's clear he's fully supporting Mr. Infantino to stay on, as calls for a resignation continues.
0: And Ned, just remind us, how did this all happen?
9: The project set out by Mr. Infantino promised all FIFA member associations around about £30 million if they backed private investment in its men's and women's World Cup tournaments. Now, after days of mounting pressure, which included governing bodies threatening to boycott the tournament, the president backed down, saying it would not go ahead due to the divisions that it created across the footballing world. Since then, some football associations have accepted Gianni Infantino's apology, but UEFA and other governing bodies, including the English FA, have stood strong, saying with no resignation, it could still boycott the next tournament, adding in further statements that trust has been broken through deception. And this fortnight of back and forth has led to Donald Trump now having his say.
3: Forces News Sports.
0: Plymouth boss Tom Cleverley says he's delighted the club has been able to set up a second round EFL Cup tie against Premier League side Coventry. Argyle won the Devon Derby with a 2-0 victory over Exeter City last night to progress. In the pick of the other second round ties, four-time winners Nottingham Forest will face Leeds while Chelsea will host Luton. British sprinter Amy Hunt is celebrating her first international title after claiming gold in the European Athletics Championship last night. She stormed the 100 metres in 11 seconds. West Ham have signed winger Manor Solomon from Tottenham on a three-year deal. It's understood the Championship club have paid an initial £5 million up front plus add-ons. Amazon founder Jeff Bezos is reportedly closing in on a deal to buy a stake in Liverpool. It's understood he's part of a consortium that's looking to secure around 30% of the football club. The Trent Rockets face a nervous wait to see if they will qualify automatically for the final of the 100 men. That's after a 6-wicket defeat by Southern Brave. Tonight, Leeds Sunrisers will need a big win against Manchester Supergiants to pip the Rockets to top spot. And in the 100 women, Nat Siver Brunt helped the Rockets to seal top spot and an automatic place in the final by beating Southern Brave by 3 wickets.
3: Forces News Headlines.
0: The Prime Minister, Andy Burnham, says he's confident the killers of PC Andrew Harper will be kept in prison. President Volodymyr Zelensky says North Korean missiles were used by Russia in their latest attack on Ukraine. And it's being reported Donald Trump secretly used a catering container to switch planes due to a threat from Iran. And that's the latest. I'm Victoria Lawrence.

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0: The Prime Minister says he's increasingly confident that the Justice Secretary will find a way to exempt the killers of PC Andrew Harper from its early prison release scheme. Andy Burnham also warned it was simply not possible to prevent all offenders from being released early without the prison system collapsing. The PM's spoken in the last hour.
1: I believe we can go much further, and I hope we can get to a position where people who have committed the serious crimes are not in the position where they are being released early, and that would include the killers of PC Andrew Harper. That is my intention. I believe we can do it, but I now have to give time to the Justice Secretary to develop that plan.
0: It could soon become harder for betting and vape shops to open up across Britain. Andy Burnham's promising to give councils more powers to block them and save what he's calling hollowed-out high streets. Conservative Shadow Justice Minister Dr. Kieran Mullen says the government should ease the tax burden on shops.
2: The most important thing we have to do is make it so that the positive sorts of business we want to see thrive are able to do that. And the taxes that Labour have put on them have made that very hard.
0: US media are reporting that President Trump left a NATO summit in Turkey last month on a secret military flight when the White House said he was flying aboard Air Force One. The ruse involved hiding the president in a catering vehicle to transport him to the other aircraft to evade a possible Iranian assassination threat. Donald Trump spoke at the summit in July about security concerns.
3: I'm number one on the kill list for Iran. I'm number one on, I like being number one on TikTok better, but I'm number one on the list for killing.
0: The Democratic Republic of Congo has confirmed the number of Ebola deaths has passed 2,000. Health officials have described the current outbreak as the fastest spreading on record. Heat health alerts are in place now for most of England, with an amber warning for extreme heat now being issued. The Met Office says it will cover a large part of the UK by Thursday. Temperatures could reach 37 or even 38 Celsius. The annual Perseid meteor shower will return to the skies tonight. 50 to 100 meteors per hour will be visible to the naked eye. Scotland's Astronomer Royal, Professor Catherine Haymans, explains the best ways to watch the meteor shower.
4: If you want to see sort of these shooting stars, one every couple of minutes, you need to be in a dark sky place. But we still see them in the city. It's just more like one every 10, 15 minutes or so. And it's well worth just going out, get yourself a nice blanket, lie out and just look up at the night sky.
0: A tech executive who asked his AI assistant to book him a gym class found it actually hacked the system to boot other people off the waiting list. The technology also bypassed the gym's rules to get him into a class 4 months in advance. And defender Mickey van der Ven signed a long-term deal at Tottenham until 2031. He helped Spurs win the Europa League last year. That's the latest. I'm John Adderley.

0: you with that beat.
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7: Guess what? I'm so hot.
0: The beat of the armed forces. Burning.

0: Andy Burnham says he's confident of preventing the early release of PC Andrew Harper's Killers.
1: I do respect the Prime Minister for taking a fresh look at it.
0: Britain shares electronic warfare technology with Ukraine.
2: It just makes more pragmatic sense to have the Ukrainians build what they need and have the point of supply close to the front line.
0: And a former Afghan translator for the army sentenced to 7 years in jail for raping a woman in Edinburgh.
3: The Procurator Fiscal said the conviction is the result of the victim's courage in coming forward and the determined work of police officers.
4: This is Forces News with John Adderley.
0: Andy Burnham says he doesn't want to see a single prisoner released early, and more can be done to ensure PC Andrew Harper's killers don't benefit from a new scheme. There's been heavy criticism about plans to free up space in jails and what it would mean for the pair. The Prime Minister says he's asked the Justice Secretary to present a plan next month.
5: The proposal will be to find new ways of freeing up space within the prison system so that we do not have to release offenders early, and particularly the most serious offenders, like those involved in the killing of PC Andrew Harper.
0: PC Harper's mother, Debbie Adlam, hopes the government will follow through on its plans.
6: I can't have complete confidence. To protect yourself, you have to... Well, you learn, don't you, that, you know, you get hope and then it's dashed. So it doesn't do you any good to go through those emotions. So, you know, I just want this to be looked at properly the way it should be. You can't let people think they can get away with things like this with a very light sentence, because our society deserves better than that.
0: Downing Street appears to have rowed back on its claim yesterday that it wasn't possible to single out one or two offenders. Dame Vera Baird is former Victims Commissioner.
1: I do respect the Prime Minister for taking a fresh look at it, but a real problem surely too is if we start exempting individual people because of the emotion attached to their victim, we are sentencing on a very, very poor principle indeed.
4: Forces News.
7: This is BFBS.
0: Ukraine's President Zelensky says the most deadly attack on his country last night on Zaporizhia involved North Korean missiles. Russian strikes have killed at least 9 people. Meanwhile, Ukraine has again hit warehouses belonging to the online retailer Wildberries. The BBC's Dan Johnson is in the Ukrainian capital, Kyiv.
8: It was another intense round of Russian strikes on Ukrainian cities last night. There were air raids in Kyiv just after midnight. The sirens first sounded here, and then there were quite intense explosions soon after, though that may have been the air defences here operating. There was a second air raid in this city at around 3:30 a.m. Also a strike affecting a children's hospital on the edge of the capital, but those patients and staff were sheltering in their basement. Nobody was hurt there. But in Zaporizhia, there was an intense strike last night involving ballistic missiles, which has left 6 people dead and 19 wounded. There were more reported deaths in Dnipropetrovsk. And we got figures from Ukrainian officials saying that 120 drones were fired by Russia last night towards Ukrainian cities. Most of those shot down, but some having got through.
7: BFBS. Forces News.
0: A former Afghan translator for the army has been sentenced to 7 years in jail for raping a woman in Edinburgh. Abdul Nabizadeh became a taxi driver after moving to the UK and attacked the woman he was driving home from a night out. David Civils McCann reports.
3: Nabizadeh picked up the 19-year-old in November 2021. Instead of taking her home, he took her mobile phone and drove her to a secluded area in Joppa and attacked her. The victim managed to escape and contacted friends, who found her distressed and frightened a short time later. CCTV footage also showed him repeatedly returning to the area after the attack. The 36-year-old father of 4 was found guilty of the crime last month. He's been given a 7-year term in prison, put on the sex offenders register indefinitely, and ordered not to contact or approach the victim when appearing for sentencing at the High Court in Edinburgh. His defence lawyer told the court he came to Scotland after working for the US, Danish and UK militaries in Afghanistan. He has indefinite leave to remain in the UK and had applied for British citizenship, but his lawyer says he's now concerned about being deported. The Procurator Fiscal said the conviction is the result of the victim's courage in coming forward and the determined work of police officers.
7: This is Forces News.
0: Former Syrian President Bashar al-Assad has been sentenced to death for crimes against humanity and war crimes. He's been convicted in absentia after fleeing the capital Damascus for Moscow when his government fell in December 2024. Al-Assad's brother and cousin have also been sentenced for atrocities carried out during the regime's 14-year rule. Rescue teams are working to free as many people as possible trapped in the rubble caused by an earthquake in Colombia. 160 people have died, with fears that figure will go up. The company behind the US president's Truth Social platform has slumped to a £176 million quarterly loss. Trump Media and Technologies losses in the 3 months to June were more than 10 times those a year earlier. It says it now plans to refocus efforts on its social media roots after branching out into other ventures, including crypto and online betting. Heat health alerts are now in place for most of England, and an amber warning for extreme heat has now been issued. The Met Office says it will cover a large part of the country from London to Sheffield on Thursday, where temperatures could reach 37 or even 38 Celsius. Meteorologist Joe Wheeler explains why we're seeing relentless hot weather.
9: The heat is coming up from the near continent. It's because we've got high pressure over the country. It's working its way out into the North Sea. If you remember from your geography lessons that winds go clockwise around high pressure. So it's dragging in this warm air on a south-southeasterly.
7: 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Forces News.
0: Donald Trump is warning football federations it would be a terrible mistake to force out FIFA president Gianni Infantino. He continues to face huge pressure to resign following his failed plan to sell stakes in the World Cup. Our reporter Ned Kelly joins me. So, Ned, what has President Trump said?
10: Well, in a Truth Social post, Mr. Trump said removing the FIFA president would actually be a costly move. He called him a fantastic leader of football's governing body, who has presided over the most successful World Cup. It's clear he's fully supporting Mr. Infantino to stay on, as calls for a resignation continues.
0: And Ned, how did we get to where we are now with this story?
10: The project set out by Mr. Infantino promised all FIFA member associations around about £30 million if they backed private investment in its men's and women's World Cup tournaments. Now, after days of mounting pressure, which included governing bodies threatening to boycott the tournament, the president backed down, saying it would not go ahead due to the divisions that it created across the footballing world. Since then, some football associations have accepted Gianni Infantino's apology, but UEFA and other governing bodies, including the English FA, have stood strong, saying with no resignation, it could still boycott the next tournament, adding in further statements that trust has been broken through deception. And this fortnight of back and forth has led to Donald Trump now having his say.
7: Forces News Sports.
0: Brennan Johnson has signed for Everton from Crystal Palace in a deal that sees Dwight McNeil go the other way. The Wales international has penned a four-year contract with the Merseyside club until 2030. He becomes David Moyes' fifth summer signing. McNeil has joined Crystal Palace also on a four-year deal. Defender Mickey van de Ven has signed a new long-term deal at Tottenham until 2031. The Netherlands international says it's clear the direction the club wants to go in after extending his stay in North London. The centre-half helped Spurs win the Europa League in 2025, and he also captained the side during the final six matches of last season under boss Roberto De Zerbi. Plymouth boss Tom Cleverley says he's delighted the club has been able to set up a second-round EFL Cup tie against Premier League side Coventry.
11: You try and sell the football club to the new signings and tell them how passionate our fans are and how big a football club it is, and then for those four lads who are making their debuts tonight can see that for sure. I'd imagine hosting a Premier League team will be very similar.
0: Argyle won the Devon Derby with a 2-0 victory over Exeter City last night to progress. And in the pick of the other second-round ties, four-time winners Nottingham Forest will face Leeds, while Chelsea will host Luton. Opener Emilio Gay is expected to be fit for England's first cricket test against Pakistan next week. The left-hander is due to play for a professional county club 11 in a game against the tourists starting tomorrow. The match will mark the return of Joe Root as test captain.
7: Forces News.
4: Headlines.
0: Andy Burnham says he's increasingly confident that the killers of PC Andrew Harper will not be released early from their sentences. A former Afghan translator for the army has been sentenced to 7 years in jail for raping a woman in Edinburgh. Former Syrian President Bashar al-Assad has been sentenced to death in absentia for crimes against humanity and war crimes. Rescue teams are working to free as many people as possible who are trapped in the rubble caused by an earthquake in Colombia. And temperatures up to 38 Celsius are expected by Thursday as amber heat warnings are issued for much of England. And that's the latest. I'm John Adderley.
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0: Andy Burnham says he's increasingly confident the killers of PC Andrew Harper won't be released early from their sentences. The Prime Minister's asked the Justice Secretary to draw up new plans to free up prison spaces to reduce the number being let out under a scheme to ease overcrowding. Aileen O'Connor chairs the Thames Valley Police Federation and has been considering legal action.
1: There's a glimmer of hope for me that we will get the justice that Andrew deserves and his legacy deserves. But until it's signed, sealed, delivered, I will keep the pressure on and I will keep fighting.
0: A former Afghan translator for the army has been sentenced to 7 years in jail for raping a woman in Edinburgh. Abdul Nabizadar became a taxi driver after moving to the UK. He attacked the woman who he was driving home from a night out. More than 160 people are now known to have died following a devastating earthquake in Colombia. Some rescuers are using their bare hands to dig through collapsed buildings. A national disaster has been declared after the quake struck the west of the country yesterday. Barbara Milo, a charity worker who lives there, says it's been horrific.
2: It was a disaster. It was a very long time where we wait for the earth to stop moving. The communications didn't work. Electricity, they didn't have that. Public services were intermittent.
0: A murder investigation is underway after a 25-year-old man was shot dead in South London. It happened in Clapham last night. A man who's 22 has been arrested on suspicion of murder. President Zelensky has accused Russia of using North Korean missiles to attack Ukraine. At least 9 people were killed overnight. Reports in the US say President Trump secretly swapped planes as he left a NATO summit in Turkey last month because of a suspected Iranian plot to assassinate him. He boarded Air Force One in view of television cameras instead of a new plane donated by Qatar, but it's now believed he was then put into a catering vehicle and moved to a third plane instead. Journalists and some White House staff on board didn't know he'd been smuggled out. Bradley Blackburn is a CBS reporter and explains what the alleged threat was.
3: Officials do tell CBS News the plot involved firing a missile at the president's plane, and when the Secret Service learned about it, they declined to use that new Air Force One jet that was donated by Qatar and retrofitted with security measures. That's because the older Air Force One jets do have laser technology to blind missiles, and they have some other defensive systems, but apparently even those were not considered enough to keep the president's safety because of the intensity of this threat.
0: Scientists monitoring Australia's Great Barrier Reef say there are small yet promising signs that the coral ecosystem is beginning to recover from a series of mass bleaching events. Monsoon activity has increased cloud cover and reduced sea temperatures, which is likely to have reduced the severity of bleaching. However, the team stressed the reef remains under immense pressure. And that's the latest. I'm John Adderley.

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0: Come on.
5: It's the beat.

0: Prime Minister says he's increasingly confident that the Justice Secretary will find a way to exempt the killers of PC Andrew Harper from its early prison release scheme. Andy Burnham also warned it's simply not possible to prevent all offenders from being released early without the prison system collapsing.
1: I believe we can go much further, and I hope we can get to a position where people who have committed the serious crimes are not in the position where they are being released early, and that would include the killers of PC Andrew Harper. That is my intention. I believe we can do it, but I now have to give time to the Justice Secretary to develop that plan.
0: A man's been arrested after a shooting in South London left a 25-year-old man dead. The Metropolitan Police say it happened near a pub in Clapham. The 22-year-old man who's been arrested is in hospital with a gunshot wound. An attack by Yemen's Houthis on a small cargo ship in the Red Sea is reported to have killed three crew members. If the deaths are confirmed, they'd be the first in a Houthi strike on a ship since the start of the US war with Iran. A court in Syria has sentenced the ousted president, Bashar al-Assad, to death for crimes against humanity committed during the country's civil war. Assad, who fled with his family to Russia in 2024, was found guilty of premeditated murder in his absence. Nearly 170 people are now known to have been killed by Monday's earthquake in western Colombia. Rescuers worked through the night looking for survivors trapped under dozens of collapsed buildings. US media say Donald Trump's security team smuggled him from Air Force One onto a military plane as he left the NATO summit in Turkey last month. The Secret Service reportedly carried out the operation because of fears that Iran could attack Air Force One with a missile. Eric Schmidt from the New York Times says the move put lives at risk.
2: The traveling press and the rest of the White House staff and everybody accompanying the president normally was basically a decoy. And the Secret Service has done this in the past. Nothing quite this elaborate, but they say, listen, our job is not to inform the media or anybody else or the public. It's basically to protect the president.
0: Councils are getting more powers to limit the spread of what the government calls dodgy businesses. Under the plans, local authorities will be able to refuse new betting and slot machine shops on the high street. The Housing and Communities Secretary Angela Rayner says the move will crack down on illegal businesses.
3: We're giving greater powers to police on closure orders so that we can immediately shut those shops and that the police have longer to gather the evidence against shops that are linked to illegal activity. And people are fed up. I've seen crime on their high streets, and that high streets that look grubby.
0: The Met Office has issued a rare amber weather warning for extreme heat for parts of England on Thursday, where temperatures could peak at 38 Celsius. The heat could have an impact on transport, infrastructure and health. And that's the latest. I'm John Adderley.

protected. In this world that I'm in, I you wanna take pics with the belts in the ring, but don't help in the gym. Enough girls dating their biggest haters. How a boyfriend don't want her to win. Alright, rare.

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rappers from the west side of the LON map. 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If you upset, Dan or D-Sevs, get ask A Jewelers, I never try to cheap it. I always got a full budget down for my pieces. 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
1: Early in the morning, late at night. It don't even matter what time it is. President Roller, RM, wait. Whenever I find time, it's okay.

0: Prime Minister says he's increasingly confident that two of the three men convicted of killing PC Andrew Harper won't be released early from their prison sentences. Under plans designed to ease overcrowding in jails, Albert Bowers and Jesse Cole would have been eligible to walk free in January. Andy Burnham has now told the Justice Secretary to fast-track proposals to create more space in the prison system so fewer inmates will have to be released early. Legal commentator Joshua Rosenberg says whatever the government comes up with must be fair.
1: It's the Prime Minister obviously responding to public opinion. What he can't do is say these two individuals will be treated differently. He's got to be consistent. He's got to find a way of changing the rules so that they apply to a group of people who include the killers of PC Harper.
0: Syria's ousted president, Bashar al-Assad, has been sentenced to death for crimes against humanity committed during the civil war. He was found guilty of premeditated murder. The former leader wasn't in court, having fled to Russia 2 years ago. The number of deaths caused by Ebola in the Democratic Republic of Congo has passed 2,000. Health officials say it's the fastest spreading outbreak in the DRC's history. Officials are blaming late detection, strained health services, and conflict for the rapid spread. US media are reporting that President Trump left a NATO summit in Turkey last month on a secret military flight when the White House said he was flying aboard the presidential jet, Air Force One. The ruse involved hiding the president in a catering vehicle to transport him to the other aircraft to evade a possible Iranian assassination threat. BBC reporter Bernard de Boosman in Washington says questions have been circling about this trip for quite some time.
2: Rather than return to the US on the new Qatari gifted Air Force One, he had been switched to an older aircraft. Now we know he wasn't actually on that aircraft as it flew to the UK and then back to the US from Ankara. According to the Washington Post and the New York Times, who have both reported the story, there was an unspecified Iranian threat, but we don't actually know what that threat was. And it's extremely, extremely unusual for the president to not travel with the White House press pool.
0: Councils are getting more powers to limit the spread of what the government describes as dodgy businesses. Under the plans, local authorities will be able to refuse new betting and slot machine shops moving onto the high street. Retail expert Catherine Shuttleworth says there are other things the government should consider.
3: Would you want to open a shop today on a UK high street with the levels of street crime and the levels of shoplifting that are going on? I know I wouldn't. I don't think I'd want to be dealing with cash. And the cost of doing business through this government, before Mr. Burnham arrived, have rocketed. So, yeah, minimum wage has gone up, national insurance has gone up, and for small businesses in particular, alongside business rates, it's really difficult to make it work.
0: And as the UK heads for a fifth heatwave, the Met Office says this summer is on course to be the hottest on record. That's the latest. I'm John Adderley.
4: Break it down. The beat of the armed forces.
5: 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Yeah.
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6: It's Mr. 305 checking in for the remix. You know they had that 75 Street Brazil. Well, this year's gonna be called Gaiocho. Que hola, gata, que hola, omega. And this is how we gonna do it. Dale!

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1: 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Every bad boy needs a good girl.

The beat of the armed forces. 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
1: 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Beats.
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0: Andy Burnham says he's confident of preventing the early release of PC Andrew Harper's killers.
1: You can't let people think they can get away with things like this with a very light sentence, because our society deserves better than that.
0: A former Afghan translator for the army sentenced to 7 years in jail for raping a woman in Edinburgh.
2: The Procurator Fiscal said the conviction is the result of the victim's courage in coming forward and the determined work of police officers.
0: And the UK heads for the hottest summer on record.
3: John Adderley.
0: Andy Burnham says he doesn't want to see a single prisoner released early, and more can be done to ensure PC Andrew Harper's killers don't benefit from a new early release scheme. There's been heavy criticism about plans to free up space in jails. The Prime Minister says he's asked the Justice Secretary to present a plan next month.
4: The proposal will be to find new ways of freeing up space within the prison system so that we do not have to release offenders early, and particularly the most serious offenders, like those involved in the killing of PC Andrew Harper.
0: PC Harper's mother, Debbie Adlam, hopes the government will follow through on its plans.
1: I can't have complete confidence. To protect yourself, you have to... Well, you learn, don't you, that, you know, you get hope and then it's dashed. So it doesn't do you any good to go through those emotions. So, you know, I just want this to be looked at properly, the way it should be. You can't let people think they can get away with things like this with a very light sentence, because our society deserves better than that.
0: The Conservatives have accused the Prime Minister of re-traumatising victims with constant U-turns on prisons. Legal commentator Joshua Rosenberg explains what the government's main problem is.
5: They can't say, well, it's not going to apply to these two offenders. You have to decide how to apply this law according to either a type of offence, in this case manslaughter, or possibly the length of time that somebody is sentenced to.
3: Forces News.
6: This is BFBS.
0: A former Afghan translator for the army has been sentenced to 7 years in jail for raping a woman in Edinburgh. Abdul Nabizadar became a taxi driver after moving to the UK and attacked the woman he was driving home from a night out. David Civils McCann reports.
2: Nabizadar picked up the 19-year-old in November 2021. Instead of taking her home, he took her mobile phone and drove her to a secluded area in Joppa and attacked her. The victim managed to escape and contacted friends, who found her distressed and frightened a short time later. CCTV footage also showed him repeatedly returning to the area after the attack. The 36-year-old father of four was found guilty of the crime last month. He's been given a 7-year term in prison, put on the sex offenders register indefinitely, and ordered not to contact or approach the victim when appearing for sentencing at the High Court in Edinburgh. His defence lawyer told the court he came to Scotland after working for the US, Danish and UK militaries in Afghanistan. He has indefinite leave to remain in the UK and had applied for British citizenship, but his lawyer says he's now concerned about being deported. The Procurator Fiscal said the conviction is the result of the victim's courage in coming forward and the determined work of police officers.
6: BFBS. Forces News.
0: Reports from America say Donald Trump was smuggled off Air Force One and onto another plane because of security fears as he left the NATO summit in Turkey. Tim Cooper has more details.
7: American media report that the unusual plane swap took place because there was a credible Iranian missile threat to Air Force One. TV cameras filmed Donald Trump board Air Force One, but then, with the help of a catering trolley, he was taken off the plane in secret and put onto a smaller C-32A military aircraft. Journalists and some White House staff remained on Air Force One and were reportedly told to close their window blinds. They were unaware the president had got off and of the potential threat, and that caused some consternation. Eric Schmidt is from the New York Times.
8: The traveling press and the rest of the White House staff and everybody accompanying the president normally was basically a decoy. And the Secret Service has done this in the past. Nothing quite this elaborate, but they say, listen, our job is not to inform the media or anybody else or the public. It's basically to protect the president.
7: The president left Turkey bound for RAF Mildenhall in the UK, where he reboarded the old Air Force One. Security sources in the US say they've used decoy motorcades and swapped flights before to protect the president, saying that that was their number one priority and not media relations.
6: This is Forces News.
0: Former Syrian President Bashar al-Assad has been sentenced to death for crimes against humanity and war crimes. He's been convicted in absentia after fleeing the capital Damascus for Moscow when his government fell in 2024. His brother and cousin have also been sentenced for atrocities carried out during the regime's 14-year rule. An attack by Yemen's Houthis on a small cargo ship in the Red Sea is reported to have killed three crew members. If the deaths are confirmed, they'd be the first in a Houthi strike on a ship since the start of the US war with Iran. Lebanon has become the first country in the Middle East to abolish the death penalty. Parliament has voted in favour of replacing the sentence with life imprisonment with hard labour. Latvia's launched a major operation to tackle illegal immigration from Belarus. The government says it's uncovered a tunnel dug under the border by migrants trying to enter the country. Nearer home, councils are getting more powers to limit the spread of what the government describes as dodgy businesses. Under the plans, local authorities will be able to refuse new betting and slot machine shops on the high street. Housing and Communities Secretary Angela Rayner says the move will crack down on illegal trading.
9: We're giving greater powers to police on closure orders so that we can immediately shut those shops and that the police have longer to gather the evidence against shops that are linked to illegal activity. And people are fed up. I've seen crime on their high streets, and that high streets that look rubby.
6: BFBS Forces News.
0: All of England is now covered by an amber heat health alert, as the Met Office says the summer of 2026 is on course to become the UK's warmest on record. The UK Health Security Agency is warning health and social care services will likely see higher demand as temperatures could reach 38 Celsius on Thursday. Public health consultant Dr. Anya Gobford warns this summer's heat has already proved dangerous.
10: We did publish interim heat mortality data for May and June heat waves, and we do know that we have probably seen at least 3,000 deaths from those heat waves alone. So we do know that this is quite substantial.
0: Meanwhile, a wildfire in the New Forest is still ablaze. A van caught fire on the A31, and the fire has now spread to an area the size of 140 football pitches. Part of the M27's closed as a result. The National Fire Chiefs Council is calling for money to tackle wildfires from the air. Here's their wildfire lead, Dave Swallow.
11: If we see more summers like this, we're seeing more Mediterranean conditions on a regular basis. But we will need to see the investment and continued investment in additional equipment.
0: The threat of wildfire grows during drought conditions, and more than 70% of England is now officially in drought. Emma Howard-Boyd from the Independent National Heat Risk Commission explains why much of the UK is experiencing extreme pressure on water supplies, even though the winter was very wet.
12: As our temperatures increase and we start using more water, I think across the country seeing spikes of up to 30% as we take more baths, more showers, use water in our garden, fill our paddling pools, try and keep our farmland watered as well. This means that the amount of water we're using well outstrips the supply.
6: Forces News Sports.
0: Britain's Olympic champion Keely Hodgkinson has progressed safely through to the 800-metre semi-finals at the European Athletics Championships. She won her heat with a time of 1 minute 57.28 seconds. The semi-finals take place in Birmingham on Thursday. Everton's newest signing, Brennan Johnson, says the belief placed in him by his new boss, David Moyes, is one of the main reasons he's joined.
13: Listening to him, a manager who's been so successful, being able to say that to me, it was really nice to hear. And I'm so excited to play for him and especially the staff as well.
0: The Wales international was talking to Everton TV after signing a four-year contract with the Merseyside club. Midfielder Dwight McNeil has moved in the opposite direction to Crystal Palace as part of the deal. Matthias Yeisler says taking over at Newcastle won't be easy. The club has seen several high-profile departures, the latest being Bruno Guimarães to Arsenal. Yeisler is still getting used to his new surroundings in the northeast after first joining the team at a training camp in Spain last week.
14: It's a challenge, a big challenge, always when there's a transition period, but it's not time to complain. It doesn't make sense to see the negative things. We want to see the chance in that situation, and that's our approach from day one now. We're here to do our best job.
0: Nottingham Forest have signed defender Ousmane Diomande from Sporting for a fee of over £34 million. The 22-year-old has penned a four-year deal with the club with an option for another 12 months.
6: Forces News.
3: Headlines.
0: Andy Burnham says he's increasingly confident the killers of PC Andrew Harper won't be released early from their sentences. A former Afghan translator for the army has been sentenced to 7 years in jail for raping a woman in Edinburgh. Reports that President Trump was smuggled off a plane amid credible Iranian missile threat come from the US. And the UK is now heading for 38 Celsius, with the Met Office predicting it will be the warmest summer ever. That's the latest. I'm John Adderley.

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5: Guess what?
0: Flower. I'm so hot. The beat of the armed forces. Burning up.

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5: We can be very good at innovation, but if you don't have the commercialisation, you can't develop that all the way through.
4: And where are the red lines on overspill from the Ukraine war into Germany and Poland?
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2: The Prime Minister says a plan will be presented to Parliament next month, which he's increasingly confident will ensure that two of the men jailed for the killing of PC Andrew Harper won't be released early. Hundreds of thousands of people have signed a petition calling for Jesse Cole and Albert Bowers to be exempt from the government's early release scheme, which was set up to ease prison overcrowding. Andy Burnham says the plan, which is being drawn up by the Justice Secretary, will look at different options to reduce the number of offenders needing to be released.
3: The proposal will be to find new ways of freeing up space within the prison system so that we do not have to release offenders early, and particularly the most serious offenders like those involved in the killing of PC Andrew Harper. So I am confident that there is more that can be done. I have asked the Justice Secretary to bring that plan to Parliament. I will talk to the other political parties about it.
2: Probation officers have voted overwhelmingly in favour of potential strike action over the planned early release of prisoners. All those freed would need to be managed in the community by probation staff. Their union says the system is already struggling to cope and a bigger workload would put public safety at risk. Reports in the US say President Trump secretly swapped planes as he left a NATO summit in Turkey last month because of a suspected Iranian plot to assassinate him. He boarded Air Force One in front of cameras, but it's now believed he was then put into a catering van and moved to another plane instead. Here's the BBC's Tom Bateman with the details.
4: All of the kind of ordinary theatrics of the president boarding Air Force One, waving, everyone believing the president was on board Air Force One, but he was not, according to this report. It was an elevated catering van that had taken the president off the other side of Air Force One just after he boarded, was then taken to another military aircraft, which flew to the United Kingdom as Air Force One flew as well. There is some concern, though, of course, that because there were still journalists and White House staff and others on the Air Force One, it is raising a lot of questions about the safety of the individuals that were left on board the plane that the president wasn't on.
2: The owner of one of Ukraine's largest metal works says a Russian airstrike has killed seven members of staff at its site in Zaporizhia. Metinvest said more than 20 people were wounded. Syria's ousted president Bashar al-Assad has been sentenced to death for crimes against humanity committed during the country's civil war. The former leader wasn't in court, having fled to Russia 2 years ago. More than 220 people are known to have died in an earthquake in Colombia, which brought down 160 buildings. Rescuers are combing through the rubble for survivors. This is Diego Vargas, who's trying to find his missing brother, but starting to lose hope.
5: Because the damage is evident, although I insist, there is a survival triangle there. The debris surrounding my brother is soft. It's possible that it's protecting him, but we can't hear any noises anymore. I don't know. I have little hope.
2: The quake in Colombia hit around 250 miles west of the capital, Bogota. That's the latest. I'm Andrew Peach.
1: Peace of the Armed Forces.

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2: Andy Burnham says he's increasingly confident PC Andrew Harper's killers won't be freed from prison early. He's tasked the Justice Secretary, Alex Norris, with drawing up plans to address overcrowding in other ways by increasing the number of cells in England and Wales. The Prime Minister insists he doesn't want to see any offender let out early. The chair of Thames Valley Police Federation, Eileen O'Connor, wants the Prime Minister to back the police.
3: This is personal to the police family up and down the country, and I need the government to protect us as police officers, because officers up and down the country every single day run into danger when everybody else runs away from it. And that's what Andrew Harper did on that day. He paid the ultimate sacrifice for being a police officer.
2: The UK is on course for the warmest summer on record. The Met Office says only average conditions are needed now for the rest of this month to surpass last year's record, with 2026's mean summer temperature currently 18.19 Celsius. That's 2.5 degrees above average. It's reported Donald Trump hid in a catering van to switch planes in Turkey last month. US media is saying a threat from Iran meant he was moved from Air Force One to a military jet after leaving the NATO summit. Sky's David Blevins says this raises serious questions.
4: With those journalists left on board that Air Force One, which was effectively a decoy plane in the face of serious threat posed by Iran, did the White House endanger the lives of American citizens? A question so far Secretary of State Marco Rubio has chosen to ignore.
2: Lebanon has become the first country in the Middle East to abolish the death penalty. Parliament's voted in favour of replacing the sentence with life imprisonment with hard labour. Councils in Britain will get more powers to stop vape and betting shops opening in towns and cities. Bookies groups say empty units on high streets are a far bigger problem. Istanbul has overtaken Heathrow in London as Europe's busiest airport. The aviation hub in Turkey's largest city recorded over 8 million passengers in July, a slight increase on the same month last year. Heathrow is currently trying to expand with a third runway. The war in Iran has led to the cancellation of routes to the Middle East. An amateur golfer could be set to enter the record books after hitting a hole-in-one from 411 yards. Matthew Vigers achieved the feat at Great Bar Golf Club near Birmingham. The BBC's Joe Black has the story.
5: At a tournament 3 weeks ago, Matthew Vigers thought he'd hit a good drive. His fellow golfers found their balls around 40 yards short of the green. But his was nowhere to be found. He even searched over the back of the green before deciding to double-check the hole. The 32-year-old amateur golfer from Worcestershire says he froze when he saw a ball nestled inside before rolling it over to see his markings. His hole-in-one is just 36 yards short of the Guinness World Record of 447 yards, but it may be confirmed as an English national record.
2: And that's the latest. I'm Andrew Peach.
0: I just need the beat of Leon's Forces.

0: of the Armed Forces. 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

0: we've lost hugs with friends and people that we loved, all these things that we took for granted.
1: We've lost dancing. 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
0: If I can live through this next 6 months,
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0: Day by day,
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0: If I can live through this,
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2: PC Andrew Harper's mother says she's careful where she's putting her trust, but must have faith in the process after hearing from Downing Street. The police officer died on duty in 2019. Two of his killers could be released from prison early under efforts to ease overcrowding. Andy Burnham insists he doesn't want them out. Debbie Adlam says it'll be a hard day when it comes.
3: I wouldn't say I'm increasingly confident, but I have more confidence than I had earlier in the day yesterday. You know, the fact that Downing Street have actually been in touch and they are saying they will do everything they can. That is very different to what I was hearing last week.
2: The Met Office says this summer will almost certainly be the UK's warmest on record. Provisional figures show the mean temperature currently stands at 16.48 Celsius, 0.36 above the existing record set last year. Helena Gilbert is a farmer from Newbury in Berkshire. She says the conditions have made her question whether she should sow next year's crops.
4: To put our next year's crop in the ground is going to cost us £30,000. Is it a gamble that us farmers should take? Because once it is in this dry ground and dry soil, then there's no going back. We have gambled that money, and we just then rely on Mother Nature to bring in some rain for us so that crop can germinate ready for next season.
2: The owner of one of Ukraine's largest metalworks says a Russian strike has killed seven members of staff at Zaporizhia. Met Invest said more than 20 other people were wounded. Another South Yorkshire police officer has been arrested on suspicion of historical child sexual exploitation and abuse in Rotherham. 10 alleged victims have now come forward saying they were sexually abused by former police officers in the town. The BBC's Danny Savage has the story.
5: A former South Yorkshire police officer, aged in his 60s, was arrested in June by officers from the National Crime Agency on suspicion of non-recent child sexual abuse offences. He was later released on conditional bail, pending further investigation. Three other former officers have been arrested since December 2024 on suspicion of historical sexual offences, including attempted rape, indecent assault, and misconduct in a public office. The allegations relate to a period between 1995 and 2004. While the officers were on duty, none have yet been charged.
2: Andy Burnham says serious crime linked to the high street have shaped his plans to crack down on vape and betting shops. New vape shops now need planning permission. Local authorities will get more powers to block new betting shops. John Dunn is from the UK vaping industry.
6: We shouldn't be punishing legitimate businesses for the actions of rogue retailers. Absolutely, do we have businesses out there that have no place selling vapes, but tarring the entire industry with the same brush is really annoying and aggravating for legitimate businesses that are out there providing great service to smokers that have quit smoking.
2: And that's the latest. I'm Andrew Pitch.
1: Come on,
7: 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Woo!

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0: The Prime Minister says a plan will be presented to Parliament next month, which he's increasingly confident will ensure two of the men jailed for the killing of PC Andrew Harper won't be released early. Hundreds of thousands of people have signed a petition calling for Jesse Cole and Albert Bowers to be exempt from the government's early release scheme, which was set up to ease prison overcrowding. Andy Burnham said the plan would look at different options to reduce the number of offenders needing to be released.
1: The proposal will be to find new ways of freeing up space within the prison system, so that we do not have to release offenders early, and particularly the most serious offenders like those involved in the killing of PC Andrew Harper. So I am confident that there is more that can be done. I have asked the Justice Secretary to bring that plan to Parliament. I will talk to the other political parties about it.
0: Probation officers have voted overwhelmingly in favour of potential strike action over the planned early release of prisoners. All those free would need to be managed in the community by probation staff. Their union says the system is already struggling to cope. A US official has given more details about Donald Trump's secret transfer from Air Force One to a military jet on a catering container. It was because of an Iranian threat as he left the NATO summit in Turkey. The official told NBC News in the States it was probably the most unprecedented level of alertness they'd been at. The US Secretary of State Marco Rubio is among those left on board the decoy plane. Syria's ousted president Bashar al-Assad has been sentenced to death for crimes against humanity committed during the civil war. The former leader wasn't in court, having fled to Russia 2 years ago. The Met Office says this summer will almost certainly be the UK's warmest on record. Provisional figures show the mean temperature currently stands at 16.48 Celsius. That's 0.36 degrees above the existing record, which was set last year. Aidan McGiven is from the Met Office.
2: We only need average temperatures for the rest of the month to see the hottest summer, and of course temperatures during the next week are expected to be well above average, 5 to 10 degrees above average widely during the next few days. So then it would take a particularly cold end to August for that record not to be set.
0: More than 220 people are known to have died in an earthquake in Colombia, which also brought down 160 buildings. Rescuers are still combing through the rubble for survivors. Jero Vargas is trying to find his missing brother, but now losing hope.
3: Because the damage is evident. Although I insist, there is a survival triangle there. The debris surrounding my brother is soft. It's possible that it's protecting him, but we can't hear any noises anymore. I don't know. I have little hope.
0: Istanbul has overtaken Heathrow as Europe's busiest airport. The aviation hub in Turkey's largest city recorded just over 8 million passengers in July, a slight increase on the same month last year. Heathrow is currently seeking government permission to build a third runway. The war in Iran has led to it cancelling lots of flights to the Middle East. That's the latest. I'm Andrew Peach.
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6: Shorty said she coming with a breakfast, cause she saw a young brother pull up in the Rover. Now she said she wanna come over, yeah, but I don't want no love. I just wanna make the moolah love, yeah, the moolah love. I just wanna make the moolah love. Come on, give me moolah love.

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2: 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Whatever I play to you, you play back to me. Back to me. 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

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Come back to me. I miss you. 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

0: The Prime Minister says a plan will be presented to Parliament next month, which he's increasingly confident will ensure that two of the men jailed for the killing of PC Andrew Harper won't be released early. The details from the BBC's Alicia McCarthy.
1: Only yesterday, Downing Street was insisting it was simply not possible to exempt one or two offenders convicted of manslaughter from early release. Today, a shift. The Prime Minister has told his Justice Secretary to find a way to stop so many people being let out earlier. Andy Burnham has said the plan will involve finding ways to free up prison places quickly by deporting more foreign national offenders, looking at the use of women's prisons and at the cases of criminals jailed without a fixed release date. Last week, the Prime Minister said he'd pushed the very limits of what was possible. Today, he's rejected the suggestion he'd changed his approach to the problem.
0: Reports that President Trump left a NATO summit in Turkey last month on a secret military flight have raised questions about whether the lives of those left on board Air Force One were endangered. In an elaborate plan prompted by reports of an assassination threat from Iran, Mr. Trump initially boarded the presidential Boeing 747 before switching aircraft. Luke Broadwater is a White House correspondent with the New York Times.
2: Some of my colleagues were on that flight, and so they were actually used sort of as unwitting decoys here. You know, I think nobody's really happy about it. They're led to believe he's still with them. You know, we're just learning about it now, and it's causing a lot of hand-wringing and a lot of concerns.
0: Average weather for the rest of August is all that's needed to break a Met Office record for the warmest summer ever, but with an amber heat health alert covering England, it could hit 38 Celsius on Thursday. Two burst water mains have left 10,000 homes in Essex without water. These people in Chigwell are queuing for bottles.
3: I've got a one-year-old, a five-year-old, an eight-year-old, an elderly mother-in-law. Me, my husband, it's insane.
4: Disgraceful, actually, but expected. Yeah, because terms what was disgraced really, isn't
5: it? We've had no showers, no toilets, no nothing.
0: Andy Burnham says serious crime linked to the high street have shaped his plans to crack down on vapes and betting shops. New vape shops will now need planning permission. Local authorities will get more powers to block new betting shops from opening. John Dunn is from the UK Vaping Industry Association.
6: We shouldn't be punishing legitimate businesses for the actions of rogue retailers. Absolutely do we have businesses out there that have no place selling vapes, but tarring the entire industry with the same brush is really annoying and aggravating for legitimate businesses that are out there providing great service to smokers that have quit smoking.
0: Manchester Supergiants got a resounding 10-wicket win over Sunrisers Leeds in the 100, the home team reaching their target of 128 without losing a wicket in just 67 balls at Old Trafford. Sunrisers women booked their spot in the eliminator against Southern Brave, beating Manchester by 41 runs. That's the latest. I'm Andrew Peach. The Deeds of

That's funny, I guess you've heard my songs. Well, I'm too busy for your business. Go find a girl who wants to listen. Cause if you think I was born yesterday, you

0: so hot. The beat of the armed forces. Burning up the beat. The FBS beats. Some people read the page differently. If you're dyslexic, think you might be, or support someone who is, the Defence Dyslexia Network is here for you. 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
0: Guess what? Flowers. I'm so hot.
3: The beat of the armed forces. 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
2: 50 police chiefs are urging the Prime Minister to stop the early release of PC Andrew Harper's killers. In a letter, they warn it could undermine public confidence in the justice system and victim support. Andy Burnham says he's increasingly certain the offenders won't be freed early. Daniel Stone from the Association of Police and Crime Commissioners says easing pressure on the police should be the priority.
3: Bigger focus on out-of-court resolutions, for example, so to stop people going through the court system in the first place. Finding ways of getting women out of the custody system, because mostly 60% of those women do not pose any real threat.
2: Probation officers have voted overwhelmingly in favour of potential strike action over the planned early release of prisoners. All those freed would need to be managed in the community by probation staff. Their union says the system is already struggling to cope. US Central Command says one of its helicopters fired missiles at a cargo ship that attempted to breach Washington's blockade of Iranian ports. US military officials say the engine room of the Panama flag vessel was hit after ignoring repeated warnings. There were no immediate reports of casualties. Iran's demanded an end to the blockade as a condition of reopening the Strait of Hormuz. It's reported Donald Trump hid in a catering container to switch planes in Turkey last month. US media is saying a threat from Iran meant he was moved from Air Force One to a military jet after leading the NATO summit. Sky's David Blevins says it raises serious questions.
4: With those journalists left on board that Air Force One, which was effectively a decoy plane in the face of serious threat posed by Iran, did the White House endanger the lives of American citizens? A question so far Secretary of State Marco Rubio has chosen to ignore.
2: Lebanon has become the first country in the Middle East to abolish the death penalty. Parliament's voted in favour of replacing the sentence with life imprisonment with hard labour. The Met Office says this summer will be the hottest since records began in the UK. The record for average maximum daytime temperatures set in 1976 could also be broken. Here's the BBC's Helen Willetts.
5: Only average conditions are needed for the remainder of August to surpass the record set just last year. Provisional statistics show that the UK's mean temperature for the meteorological summer so far is nearly 2 degrees above average and significantly above last summer. And the summer of 2026 has already been extraordinary. We've seen a high of 38 degrees Celsius recorded on the 26th of June, and it's possible this could be equaled or even exceeded later this week, with the Met Office issuing an amber extreme heat warning for some parts of England on Thursday.
2: Councils in Britain are to get more powers to stop vape and betting shops opening in towns and cities. Bookies groups say empty units on high streets are a bigger problem. And Great Britain's Ramel Glave got gold in the 100-metre sprint at the European Athletics Championships in Birmingham. The winning time was 10.09 seconds. That's the latest. I'm Andrew Peach.
0: The beat of the armed forces. 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

0: 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Turn up the beat. Guess what? I'm so hot.
1: The beat of the armed forces.

0: The mother of PC Andrew Harper says she has more confidence than yesterday that his killers won't be released from jail early. It's after Andy Burnham said he'd look at limiting the number of inmates who'll be freed ahead of time as part of plans to ease overcrowding in jails in England and Wales. Debbie Adlam has a message for the Prime Minister.
1: You've asked us to trust in you. We're trying to put our trust in you, and we do really, really appreciate that. Obviously, this isn't an easy thing to do, but this is bigger than us.
0: Reports in the US say President Trump secretly swapped planes as he left a NATO summit in Turkey last month because of a suspected Iranian plot to assassinate him. He boarded Air Force One in front of cameras, but it's now believed he was put into a catering vehicle and moved to another plane instead. Here's the BBC's Tom Bateman.
2: All of the kind of ordinary theatrics of the president boarding Air Force One, waving, everyone believing the president was on board Air Force One, but he was not, according to this report. It was an elevated catering van that had taken the president off the other side of Air Force One just after he boarded, was then taken to another military aircraft, which flew to the United Kingdom as Air Force One flew as well. There is some concern, of course, that because there were still journalists and White House staff and others on the Air Force One, it is raising a lot of questions about the safety of the individuals that were left on board the plane that the president wasn't on.
0: Average weather for the rest of August is all that's needed to break a Met Office record for the warmest summer ever. But with an amber heat health alert covering all of England, it could hit 38 degrees tomorrow. Two burst mains have left 10,000 homes in Essex without water. Residents in Chigwell are queuing for bottles.
3: I've got a one-year-old, a five-year-old, an eight-year-old, an elderly mother-in-law. Me, my husband, it's insane.
4: Disgraceful, actually, but expected. Yeah, because Thames Water is disgraceful, really, isn't it?
5: We've had no showers, no toilets, no nothing.
0: Stargazers are being warned not to look directly at the sun during the clearest solar eclipse in more than 25 years tonight. The Met Office forecast clear skies for much of Wednesday and Thursday. Major retailers have sold out of special glasses, with some people travelling miles to get some. Ali Raza runs a shop in Whitechapel in London's East End and says business is booming.
6: We are too busy, darling. Today, I already sold them 6K. Our delivery coming from Spain. This is not from here. They came from Spain. And then I join in 6, 7:30. And then 9:30, we should be sold out everything.
0: Manchester Supergiants got a resounding 10-wicket win over Sunrisers Leeds in the 100. The home team reached their target of 128 without losing a wicket in just 67 balls at Old Trafford. That's the latest. I'm Verity Gibb.
7: 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Break it down. 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
2: 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Superstar DJs.

0: 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Yeah. 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
3: Come on.

0: 50 police chiefs are urging the Prime Minister to stop the early release of PC Andrew Harper's killers. In a letter, they warn it could undermine public confidence in the justice system and victim support. Andy Burnham says he's increasingly certain the offenders will not be freed early. Danielle Stones from the Association of Police and Crime Commissioners and says easing pressure on the police needs to be a priority.
1: Bigger focus on out-of-court resolutions, for example, so to stop people going through the court system in the first place. Finding ways of getting women out of the custody system, because mostly 60% of those women do not pose any real threat.
0: Probation officers have voted overwhelmingly in favour of potential strike action over the planned early release of prisoners. US Central Command says one of its helicopters fired missiles at a cargo ship that attempted to breach Washington's blockade of Iranian ports. US military officials say the engine room of the Panama-flagged vessel was hit after it ignored repeated warnings. There were no immediate reports of casualties. Iran has demanded an end to the blockade as a condition for the reopening of the Strait of Hormuz. It's reported Donald Trump hid in a catering container to switch planes in Turkey last month. US media claims a threat from Iran meant he was moved from Air Force One to a military jet after leaving a NATO summit. Sky's US correspondent David Blevins says it raises serious questions.
2: With those journalists left on board that Air Force One, which was effectively a decoy plane in the face of serious threat posed by Iran, did the White House endanger the lives of American citizens? A question so far Secretary of State Marco Rubio has chosen to ignore.
0: Temperatures are forecast to rise above 38 degrees Celsius again as England starts what's expected to be its fifth heatwave this summer. The mercury could hit 38 when an amber warning for extreme heat takes effect. Meteorologist Joe Wheeler says this latest hot spell will affect the whole of the UK.
3: Wales and Scotland could see temperatures into the low 30s, and for Northern Ireland, around 27 degrees Celsius. Now, they haven't had much heat like that all this summer. It's often been cloudy and rainy there, whilst England has been baking.
0: Yesterday, the Met Office warned the country's on course for its warmest summer on record. The UK's skies will turn dark when the moon passes the sun early this evening. It won't be a total solar eclipse like in 1999, but most of the country will see around 90% of the star blocked out. Stephen Price, who's chair of the Bristol Astronomical Society, describes what might be in store.
4: The light goes dim, silvery kind of a light, not like sunset or sunrise, quite different. The temperature drops very slightly, and also the birds, if they're singing, they stop singing. So the effect on the crowd is one really of just awe.
0: That's the latest. I'm Verity Gear. Picture with that.
5: The beat of the armed forces.